0: Само хитови.
1: Let's get the party started. 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That's when I knew that your heart was scarring. 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Like, wait, babe.

Let's get the party started. 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

0: 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Marketing.
1: Tubor Glove Fest leto počinje 4. jul na platou Avalskog tornja Amelie Lens. Dva festivalska vikenda u Vrnjačkoj banji 7. i 8. avgusta Artbat, Nina Kravic, Deborah DeLuca, Louis Vega, Vendex. 14. i 15. avgusta Jamie Jones, Joseph Capriati, Loco Dice, Young Marko, Party Boy 69. Najveće izdanje Love Festa do sada. 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

the pain that I've been through. Even this morning, looked outside my door for you laying on the floor.